0: 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It's a full house.
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Taylor Swift and I knew you. It's Cube Radio Evenings. Big hello if you are just joining me. It's Kushla with you through until 10 o'clock. As always, it's a Thursday and it's not just any Thursday, but of course it is a winning day here.

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Jesse J and Domino on Q Radio for your Thursday night. And that one is taking us up to 12:45. That means there is only around 15 minutes left with me, but stay tuned. More big hits and throwbacks on the way. And a big thank you for tuning in tonight. If you have tuned in from the house, the car, the gym, maybe even